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Yeah, Ben Talam of Tia Maria, Fatel of Tomai, Fatel for the Talo. So, Zoya, Tibaseve, brother. My Lord, and I, Lul, and they are holy. Many are Male Fatalfatu. My Lord, Fat Man, Losing Ad Winger, buying to Ingamala. Five Italian of the Mighty for Yaoli. Italia, see our boat. But see my knife. 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My Lord, love of Fat Man, Losing. 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But I'll watch you live by an ass of Telem of Tomai. The Ninja Buthen, my city of Sitari, but I'll watch you. La Sina Talatown, but I'll watch you to take two. I'm allowed to voy along up to Muli for Telem of Tomai Lumal Tatu Proclame. 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
7: 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Ma whao ngā lau Community Services Card. 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

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Amana o mia se papui pui, carport, canopy, be fat fold.

0: in this update. A warning not to check out the swells pummeling Wellington's south coast, where residents have been told to evacuate. A local state of emergency is in place, and people living from Ōwhiro to Breakers Bay should have left due to swell risk. The most hazardous windows between now and 1 this afternoon. And Met Service says the largest wave so far hit nearly 11 metres. Wellington Region Emergency Management Officer's Daniel Neely says people should take this seriously.
1: You don't want anybody out cruising around. Those orders are in place, roadblocks are in place, and we just want people to be as safe as possible and not treat this in any sort of silly way.
0: Sobering reports found the most vulnerable Māori children's needs aren't being met. Today's Independent Children's Monitor release details nearly 7 in 10 children in care are Māori and 6 of every 10 youth offenders. Political reporter Ethan Griffiths has more.
2: A striking 95% of young Māori charged by police featured in welfare reports of concern to Oranga Tamariki, half subject to 10 or more reports. Monitor Chief Executive Aaron Jones says if the system was working, support would be provided much earlier, but many Māori children are falling through the cracks.
0: Government funding announced for new mums' maternity care may not account for the beds. $34.4 million will be allocated to let mums stay in hospital at least 3 days after giving birth. The College of Obstetricians and Gynaecologists are concerned it pays for increased demand, not infrastructure, which is estimated would cost $100 million. Vice President Emma Jackson says she embraces the effort but wants more thought behind the policy.
3: I think this piece of the puzzle really does need looking at more closely.
0: That's news. In sport, Ben Stokes appears to be fighting to retain the captaincy of the England Test cricket team after a nightclub incident, which is now under internal investigation. Stokes and pace bowler Gus Atkinson are the subject of an ECB review following a breach of team protocols after their first Test win over New Zealand at Lord's. London's Telegraph reports the incident involved a player from the Saracens Rugby Club who swung a punch at Atkinson. The naming of the squad for the second test against New Zealand has been delayed as a result. Black Ferns midfielder Amy Du Plessis has re-signed with New Zealand rugby through until 2029. She's played 27 tests since her debut in 2022.

0: Hey, don't be that guy or that auntie ignoring a sore throat. 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

Well, no way that joy if I forget that to tell you we for no holiday. I won't leave you on a forget that to my tap it ain't a lesson. Yeah, I don't know what you're who to the bang on telephone while I'm radio some more. Hello, Fitu Malafa Vidu Tote, Lito Line, Tonui, Auki, Lanipo, New Sila, Fitu Malafa Vidu Tote, Ilfai, San Moya, Lanto, Mafuta, Mai, Elong, all the time to Wala Leola Tassio, no Tessi Malatassi, Fan Moy, San Mo. But Talavan to Yellum Fan, now Lewa to Wanga, all the Dian, to do Tonwood, Auki Lani, Malo, I link to my telephone, Malusia, Mila, Unga, Liaso, Saya, Unga, Hippolyta, Fuisa, and Muelia, and Yas. The link for Mamli for Spout Tonno, the Tap Valley. Well, if you for this come geeky, this come geeky, but put a pizza. Yeah, the lay of England, the time to tell all the town, all the soul. To I'm a lepo and animal, Alkilani, my Samoa. All the soul for my young lady, the town, Pitai, to find out Tao, yes, a villi, and you may lay to his own tasty sifo. If you're a lot of man, see your land, you might tame your land, won't you? All the man for Mole, Nea, so Lua is a full of Malafito Tikiri. Be chatting on the affat ear tato. 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For me, ole alangi le lay le time was a really my lay to e something. So if I tell a fan to a lolly, Lutan to throw his Samoa, my lord, and my lord, a failure of favor. At times, you'll know what tongue to want to yell, but find out we are in a two while you are on a one live on Kua. He left for the Tasha, he Samoa, and I. A wing all the time, all the Somo Samoa, or I was a video to our law, low Fiji, I bear Samoa. My own, we are on a team where if you are in a true, it is you, Timmy. 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the time, we're living by Angola and Wooly. Elegant to more Aukilania, but before, yeah, Samoa.

Yeah, well, she followed me into Chinese, like, don't know what the talent out of the town, more time, Tony, Okilani, Masamo, a pair of fat from my yay, little divine on our holy, but Salvan to wait. Yeah, Julian, Malayu, Malayangalem, to my foot, Ilan, to Pulagalame, Ilania, Sulua, Olan, Tatuang, Isaolo, a molly molly, Yanomafana, Yanga, or Lot of Fat, Mulibai, Yanolan, to Fuspa, Bamulibolitan, to Avitavale.

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And no more Aikai Lapo, okay? 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Yeah, come on.

0: 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It could change everything.
1: Think a minute. There are two sides to every argument, and they're usually married to each other. But that's not just in marriage, but in all our other relationships too. Yesterday, we started discussing how to resolve our conflicts rather than dissolve our relationships. So today, we'll finish with a few more guidelines. First, honestly ask yourself, how much of the problem is my fault? Maybe I have unfair, unrealistic expectations of the other person. I expect my spouse to meet all my personal needs and my boss to meet all my professional needs. But human beings can never meet all of our needs. So if you keep expecting it, you're going to be disappointed and angry much of the time. Second, talk it out. Problems between people are not magically fixed by themselves. People must choose to forgive and fix what's wrong between them by honestly and lovingly talking things through. Here are some good rules to follow so you attack the problem and not each other. These principles can guide you to have a clear and constructive conversation to resolve your conflict. The first rule is never compare the other person to somebody else. Don't say things like, "You're just like your mother," or "Why can't you be like him?" Comments like these only hurt and anger the other person and make the conflict even worse. The second rule is never condemn the other person and lay guilt on them. These kinds of statements usually start with the word "you," like, "You always do this," or "You never do that." And if the other person does open up and share his or her real feelings, don't say, "You shouldn't feel that way," or "You're just too sensitive." Instead, sincerely tell them you're sorry and that you didn't mean to hurt them and make them feel that way. The third rule is never confuse the conversation by bringing up other unrelated problems. Fight fairly and deal with one problem at a time. The fact is, we all need to learn to listen, communicate, and care enough to work at having peace in our life's relationships. What's great is it's never too late to start. So won't you ask the Prince of Peace to forgive you and get started today? It's only with Jesus' love and power in us that we can become a true peacemaker. Just think a minute.

Anointed praise will be seen with a green of a million or two into the man to a lip or got a minute. Only think of it. Moema will divine or live. Yafi, only one to a fit 2 minutes on a tile or link to life. Foul and to a mosey see for Bobonga. Only Polgamilla will die. Lasso and Tahel. A bad time to a little fall and to all.

0: In this update, massive waves have been pounding South Wairarapa in the past hour, the highest recorded during today's storm. Met Service is warning of heavy swells from Wellington's Cape Tarawhiti and up the east coast to Wairarapa's Mataikuna. Mandatory evacuation orders still cover Orwhero Bay through to Breaker Bay, but anyone remaining should now stay put until tomorrow. A nearly 11-metre swell has been recorded and warnings continue until after tonight's high tide at 9.40. Wairarapa's Cape Palliser Road is closed from the Hurupi Stream Bridge. Mayor Fran Wilde says locals are resilient.
1: They know to keep away from the sea. Obviously, they can't get out. We've closed the road, so this is not unusual for them. They're used to this sort of thing.
0: A report on Oranga Tamariki has concluded the agency's letting down Māori children. The Independent Children's Monitor has found that 65% of Māori who grew up in care have children who follow the same path. It also shows 95% of Māori youth offenders had been the subject of reports of welfare concerns to OT. Monitor Chief Executive Aaron Jones says in nearly every metric, Māori

0: they fare worse in the system.
1: We talk about New Zealand as the greatest place to raise children, but to some degree we're probably kidding ourselves. And the challenge is, how do we actually get back to actually walk that talk?
0: And concern the number of children being hospitalised with respiratory diseases will increase if homes aren't warm and dry. It's been reported a five-year-old Auckland boy developed a chronic lung disease as a result of living in a damp, mouldy rental. Auckland University's Cass Burns says this is one of many cases.
2: In the last sort of 25 years, we've had a 60% increase in admissions for respiratory diseases in children. And it's not that we're admitting children who are less severe.
0: That's news. In sport, the Spurs have held on to beat the Knicks 115 to 111 in Game 3 of basketball's NBA Finals at Madison Square Garden. The C San Antonio cut New York's lead to 2-1 in the best of seven series, with all three games won by the visiting team. French star Victor Wembanyama led the Spurs with an equal game-high 32 points. The series stays in New York for Game 4 on Thursday. Tiger Woods' son, Charlie, has played his part in getting the world's top-ranked junior golfer into next week's US Open. 17-year-old Miles Russell's punched his ticket to his first major with Florida State University teammate Woods as his caddy. That is sport. I'm Raylene Ramsey.
3: 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Taslima Ivatolu. Amo.
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0: in this update. The worst heavy swells hitting the bottom of the North Island today appear to have passed, but warnings remain. Those who haven't evacuated from Wellington's Orferal Bay through to Breaker Bay are asked to stay put until tomorrow. Some people appear to have been turned away at the cordon returning home from work. Met Service is warning of big swells from Wellington's Cape Terawhiti and up the east coast to Wairarapa's Matakona through until tomorrow. Wellington Mayor Andrew Little says if you're not on the south coast, do not go there.
1: It is too dangerous. Even if the waves get smaller soon, there is still danger. There is another high tide danger period starting from 9:45pm tonight.
0: A new report has found Oranga Tamariki is failing Māori children and calls for more community providers. The Independent Children's Monitors found reports of concern for Māori children aren't investigated as fast as for others. Monitor boss Aaron Jones says many iwi providers across the country provide superior services to OT with much lower re-notification rates.
2: If you can get in early enough with the right response, then you're likely to reduce both poor outcomes but the cost on the taxpayer. So the case for change is there.
0: Police will review whether a new Labor candidate who is a police superintendent might have shared sensitive information while deciding to stand. Police National Ethnic Communities and Iwi Partnerships Manager Rakesh Naidu was confirmed yesterday as a candidate and is 13th on Labor's list. His senior political reporter Azaria Howell.
3: Commissioner Richard Chambers says he's not aware of Naidu sharing information to the wrong external parties but can't rule it out. It's understood police will review meetings held by Naidu and whether information

0: information was shared with third parties, including Labor. Chambers says it's inevitable he had access to sensitive information.
1: That's news. In sport, even a jam-packed Madison Square Garden isn't giving the Knicks a home court advantage in basketball's NBA Finals. The Spurs have come to New York and nabbed a 115-111 Game 3 win, cutting the Knicks' lead in the best-of-seven series to 2-1. After losing the opening two games in front of their fans in San Antonio, Spurs star Victor Wembanyama says they came together in one of sport's most famous venues.
2: At home, it really feels like playing 6 against 5. In here, it feels like playing 5 against 6, but it really shows what teams are made of.
1: A dream opponent for New Zealand tennis player Erin Routliffe. She'll play 44-year-old Serena Williams in the opening round of doubles at the Queen's Club Champs tomorrow morning. That's sport.
3: Selling over too.

0: in this update. Wellington's mayor says those who have evacuated their homes can now return. The state of emergency applying to the city's southern and eastern wards has been lifted following high swells. Met Service expects the swells won't cause as much damage as initially forecast, even during tonight's high tide, but its heavy swell warnings remain in place until tomorrow. Andrew Little says there's still danger associated with untreated sewage from the Moore Point treatment plant.
1: Because of the sea state, there is a higher risk that some contamination might end up near inshore, so stay away for the next couple of days.
0: South Wairarapa's Cape Palliser Road remains closed from the Hurupi Stream Bridge. A report on Oranga Tamariki has concluded the agency's letting down Māori children. The Independent Children's Monitors found 65% of Māori who grew up in care have children who follow the same path. And 95% of Māori youth offenders had been the subject of welfare concerns to OT. Monitor Chief Executive Aaron Jones says in nearly every metric, Māori fare worse.
2: We talk about New Zealand as the greatest place to raise children, but to some degree we're probably kidding ourselves. And the challenge is, how do we actually get back to actually walk that talk?
0: Kiwis drinking less could hurt the government tax take. Stats NZ data published last week shows total beverage volumes have fallen 10.7% since 2020. The Brewers Association estimates Treasury is likely overstating total alcohol excise revenue as much as $180 million a year up to 2029. Executive Director Dylan Firth says it's been overestimated in budgets for the past 5 years.
3: They projected there would be a small dip after COVID and then it would go back to normal if slightly increases over time, and that really just hasn't happened.

0: That's news.
1: In sport, Erin Ratliff's eagerly anticipating a match-up against a tennis great. The New Zealanders' opening round doubles match at the Queen's Club Championships in London tomorrow morning will be against 44-year-old Serena Williams, returning after almost 4 years out of the game. Like most modern players, Ratliff says she grew up admiring Williams.
2: She's probably the greatest of all time, one of the greatest of all time, and I've never gotten a chance to share the court with her. So I'm excited for that because that's why you play tennis. Probably why I started playing tennis from the very beginning is for moments like this.
1: Super Rugby Pacific's leading try scorer, Fihi Finianganofo, is all set to return for the Hurricanes for their semi-final against the Blues on Saturday. That is sport. I'm Raylene Ramsey.

0: Aeva eva mai ina se fulu lima iwa kolu Amo, Radio Samoa, Vivela A.
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Baby July Mai, Lua, Supa, Minute, Onatan, Only July, Fitu, Tan, Fitu, Sid Film, Malor Tato, Juno, Abinat, Muli Muli, Tato, Tanai, Pen Pafonga, and a song, as Polio Tato, Programme, Pen Masaniel, 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to allow Papa I to talk to Alma Venga. Yeah, Matana, I don't want to sound on the boat at the telephone. I want to pull it. Yeah, for J Motor, Malawa Tani, loud telephone. It's our for the role, the more it passes here, Molly. Tanga, if I know the Awala, Lazy, see Lung or Tula Pono. I'd like to allow Papa my consolation trial and I don't want to allow Papa or not. See the film, Malor Tato, to know if I put Anga in my up north, Anga. Company, Yapa, which I got to Hobson, Vio, no fire, and I Okulani Sibo. Here to Langalana, Tassi, I love a paper in my DA. Swing I pick a net, and I only one road, and I Lumadan of Papa. I don't find you. Tonu, my motor, Malawa, there are more per parliament on site, Lumala, Matala, Lumala, yeah, and Tonu, Tonu, Maria. Swing a link on road, and I Henderson more, Lunga cleaning around about, and I. In New Lane, here, Pasiatu, why committed cemetery, your old mass in Singola Solena. Lin Mo, my iron floor, trapped at Nai Yatu E. Evandale, up I put it in my point, Solia, and I Waterview Street, 5 years slow block of traffic. Road Spring Road, and I E. Partiki Road, and I Lunga Motorway, Equa, and I Yatu, Loitera, too. Your Lena, my friend, my dear, your old my bottom lower. Yeah, take one fine, I don't want to look at Mala. Yeah, my silomo colo, one follow, yeah, let them about to let them down, look for any for yeah, that's all. My photo, don't why sound on the move. Ole, buying an eye in your front, passing the back and save, if I would hang out in my Hendon Avenue, Stora Road, yellow wing of Hills Power Road, or motorway, and I Mango Bridge, yeah, let them about paper in my leave. So, I'm going to talk about Simon Street, High Babas, New Market, Manuka Road, Yapa, which I'm at Rimwell Road, Middle Bank, G.I., Pilgerton Road, and I pay me all the Kulan, Haro, Etas, all the Fiafi, all the Nau, Silvia, Opoya, Matono, Falsa, to Yama, Pautota, Lil Matala, Lunga, Wala, Uma, Motam Lawa. 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
2: O manao mie oe pose isi alo a inga se fisoso ani tau fe malanga a inga moni usila. 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

0: in this update. Chris Hipkins says the police commissioner is suggesting things about a new Labour candidate with no evidence. Political reporter Ethan Griffiths has more.
1: Richard Chambers today confirmed police will review whether the senior police official Rakesh Naidu shared any sensitive information with Labour while deciding to stand. Naidu's candidacy was announced yesterday after 2 months' discussion with the party, but only told his manager last week. Chambers says he has no evidence of wrongdoing, but a lot can happen in 2 months.
0: Hipkins says Naidu's a man of integrity and he leaked nothing. State Highway 3 through Awakino Gorge is closed overnight and tomorrow because of slip risk. NZTA says it has identified some fresh movement of a significant slip during a routine inspection. It says specialists will be on site tomorrow morning with an update on the road's condition expected at 5 p.m. A missing Christchurch woman, 81-year-old Valerie Hargrave, has been found alive after 5 days of extensive searches. Police say Hargrave was found in Ferrymead this evening after leaving her Woolston home on Thursday night. Detective Senior Sergeant Colin Bailey says she was extremely cold but is talking to police and will be sent for a medical examination. Police are asking the public for vehicle sightings as they investigate a homicide in the far north. 76-year-old Tanati Buckley was found dead at Whirinaki property Monday last week. A 26-year-old man's due in court next week, charged with her murder. Police want information on the movements of her red Toyota RAV4 with the license plate Dotska, D-O-T-S-K-A. They're asking for sightings across the Sunday night and the following morning. And Pack and Save Rangiora is recalling a chicken burger and salad over concerns they may have been undercooked. Anyone who purchased the Death by Chicken burger or the Chicken Katsu Garden salad, both packed yesterday and with the use-by date for tomorrow, urged not to consume them. That's news. In sport, no hesitation from Black Fern Amy Duplessis in signing a new 3-year contract with New Zealand Rugby. The 26-year-old midfielder, who's played 27 tests since her debut in 2022, has played at 2 World Cups, although her tournament last year was ended through injury. Duplessis says 2 big-ticket items on the schedule were the main reason behind her extension.
2: The Lions Tour, you know, the first we've ever had for the women's game, which is something that I really want to be a part of, and I think it's going to be pretty awesome for the game. And then obviously the World Cup too. Both World Cups that I've been to hasn't really gone my way, I guess. So, yeah, I'm really wanting to try and be part of that 2029 World Cup.
0: Duplessis is a likely starter for Matatu on Saturday in their Opiki season opener against Chiefs Manawa at 1NZ Stadium. At Sport, I'm Nina Burton. Ready.

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0: Moana is mine, Moana is me. 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But the land that I need is starting to retreat. It ain't hard to believe, check the charts and you'll see.
2: So it's in the air, there's something in the air.
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1: What's good, Russo?
0: Nah, same old Russo. Just kicking back, eh? Just been thinking about our people a lot lately, you know?
1: Word, Russo, I know what you mean, but you know what?
0: Yo.
1: We just gotta take it back to the roots, you know what I mean, Russo?

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0: Good morning. In this update, Wellington's Mayor Andrew Little is still asking locals to avoid the water around the coast with ongoing wastewater contamination. The City Council's lifted its state of emergency, put in place due to large swells, and the capital's coastal residents are cleared to go home. Andrew Little says the heavy swells mean screened but untreated wastewater could be pushed close to shore.
1: I know some people are worried about contaminated sea spray. The public health advice is that it's not expected to be a significant health risk from either inhaled or settled sea spray.
0: An Auckland politician is questioning why the suburb of Waiuku is getting a disproportionate number of speed cameras. Three are set to begin operating later this month, bringing the area's total to eight. In comparison, the Wellington region has a total of six fixed speed cameras and Dunedin three. Franklin local board member Gary Holmes says he understands there have been deaths and injuries along those roads.
2: In the 3 or 4 years that cameras have been there, the actual numbers have not changed materially. So I'm left thinking, well, it can only be revenue gathering.
0: It's one of the biggest days of the agricultural calendar, with field days opening its gates. Good weather's forecast for the four-day event at Hamilton's Mystery Creek. National Field Day Society spokesperson Brett Beagley says there are delegations visiting from around the world.
3: The largest agricultural event in the Southern Hemisphere, with over 100,000 people coming through the gates, showing the best of New Zealand agriculture and the best of New Zealand.
0: And NASA's named the astronauts who'll blast off in the next Artemis mission with a view to eventually returning humans to the moon. The crew of four will launch on the Orion spacecraft next year. All are men, one a member of the Italian Space Agency. NASA calls the Artemis 3 mission the beginning of the future. I'm Kay Gregory, and that's news. In sport, the White Ferns have claimed a tense 5-wicket win over South Africa in a warm-up game for their T20 World Cup title defence. Chasing 184 to win, New Zealand reached the target with two balls to spare. Lords has been handed an unsatisfactory pitch rating for the first cricket test between England and the Black Caps after the hosts sealed a 115-run win inside 4 days of a rain-hit, bowler-dominated match. The Football Ferns in Morocco are locked nil-all late in their friendly in Spain. And Lulu Sun has claimed just her second main draw singles win of 2026. The Kiwi tennis world number 110 has beaten Brit Ella McDonald in the opening round of the WTA Challenger event in the city of Bradford. That's sport.
4: Ua na ole Radio Samoa, se furulima iwa toru a mō, e tau tuaina oe ilangu ngana, fitua sole vai aso.
5: 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Yeah, I'm a four in the follow to see four on the matter. My lost your last one, and they were failing to a tattoo to only honey matato fear fear. Yay, but a tear langa the layer of tattoo tap out silly luggy. Your left four more mellow to see four on the matter. My lost him a tattoo, see the fire, manu and a mother nate out, a little maru do the tau. Bafan fan a pair and off on it to a little in a little to see four on the matter. Wall off a mellow tattoo to my lungy. Don't take that for long, and therefore, yes, some tattoo for long, the lalo and all of our tattoo, yet, and if as a lulu, se fully, yes, so you don't tattoo for long, one of the wife, and lose a full of my own. So, well, if I forgot the Port of Columbia man, one of the time, I already saw more. If I got a little man and tattoo by law, a lot of us on my engineer tattoo, Facebook, my YouTuber, and some more, Sarah Tassi Pantia, and my film up is time, I'll tell you the similar to over the native by many. Don't we know, I said, by any to la, as a full, I get a time. I lost it for real, the time of Maru, I'm a man.
6: You're lying.

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1: Omo mi ni ngaluenga fai ilo fali. O le living space o lau company if so soani ilo fale leo maote malawa. Amana o mi se papui pui, carport, canopy, be fat fold.

0: In this update, a group advocating for children in care says Oranga Tamariki is not intervening early enough and outcomes could be vastly improved. A report by the Independent Children's Monitor has found Māori are wildly overrepresented in OT care. 95% of Māori youth offenders had at least one report of concern made about their welfare before offending. 65% go on to have children who also end up in care. Voice Chief Executive Tracy Shipton says earlier intervention is critical.
1: This report highlights that early intervention would make a significant difference and that opportunities have not been seized when they were there.
0: Wellington's mayor is backing the decision to declare a local state of emergency after feared massive swells caused little damage. Some waves around the coast were recorded at 11 metres, with there still being some risk overnight. But Wellington's coastal residents have already been cleared to go home. Andrew Little says the south coast was forecast to be hit harder than in 2020 when waves damaged roads, properties and also prompted evacuations.
2: The message evacuated communities sent to the council at the time was we needed to be more proactive in the future.
0: Confirmation Christchurch's super round smashed economic expectations. Visitors spent more than $13 million at the Anzac weekend rugby event, more than doubling forecasts. It attracted more than 73,000 attendees, including almost 17,000 domestically and nearly 4,000 internationally. It's all go at Hamilton's Mystery Creek with field days kicking off today. About 100,000 people are expected to flock through the gates over the next 4 days to view the latest agriculture, tech and innovation. There are more than 1,000 exhibitors and delegations who are travelling from key markets. I'm Kay Gregory and that's news. In sport, the future of Ben Stokes as England cricket captain is unclear this morning as the investigation into a nightclub incident continues. Radio station Talk Sport claims Stokes will likely step down as skipper and retire from cricket following a late night fracas involving himself, Gus Atkinson and a Saracens rugby player. In tennis, Serena Williams and Victoria Mboko have seen off Kiwi Erin Ratliff and doubles partner Nicole Malachar Martinez at the Queen's Club in London. It was Williams' return to tennis following 4 years in retirement and a packed stadium watched on in the 7-6-6-2 win. And the football Ferns have been held to a nil-all draw by Morocco in their friendly in Spain to round out their European tour. The Moroccans had 3 shots on target to the Ferns, none. That's sport.
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1: Just think a minute. 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
2: Think a minute. School tests may not be fun, but they're sure important. In fact, final exams can decide your whole future, whether you go to university or not, or what kind of lifelong career you have. So if you're not ready for a final test, you'll pay the price and suffer the consequence, sometimes the rest of your life. Some teachers give surprise tests or pop quizzes, so no one has time to prepare. You know, every one of us has our most important final exam coming, but none of us knows when. Death is the biggest pop quiz we'll ever face, because whether we pass or fail it is going to decide our future forever. You see, death treats us all the same. It doesn't matter how rich, famous, or powerful anyone is. We're all gonna die. But none of us knows when. Princess Diana of England was the most famous woman in the world. Her photograph and face was on more magazines than any woman on earth. She was rich, powerful, and beautiful. She was royalty. Yet Princess Diana had no idea on that romantic, enchanted evening that her fairy tale life would suddenly end in a car accident. But neither did John Kennedy Jr. He was young, famous, rich, and married to a beautiful woman. Yet with all his money, power, and success, he had no control over when and how he would die. John Kennedy Jr. had no idea when he took off in his own private airplane for a fun weekend with his wife and her sister that all three of them would be dead in a matter of minutes. Much like his own father, President John F. Kennedy, had no idea on a bright, sunny day in November 1963 that he would suddenly be shot to death, ready or not. Don't you wish you knew when your final test will be? That's why the only smart and safe way to live is to always be ready, every day. And the great news is you can. You can actually be ready right now. Just ask Jesus Christ to forgive you for living your own way and to help you start living His way. Then every day you'll have total security and peace of mind that when your life's final test of sudden death comes, you'll know you're ready, even if it's today. Just think a minute. If you'd like a free CD of our top 40 programs, write to us on the internet at www.thinkaminute.com and catch us tomorrow at the same time when we stop and think a minute.

0: Yeah, nei vai ngol awala mai so what if as a piece more tato avetsa avale hill verge on a northbound my e goodwood high tanga yatulung on a tato state highway 1 or if as a piece le time le nei on a 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

morning, my lord. 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Well, they tell me the time. 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I'm far from home. Tomorrow. 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Janet Lewis for Lava, Laman and Flow, my passing on the tunnel around my Rascal Dominion Road on ramp, and I hear his bar of Facebook local, passing my own hangar, my Naya, after my Valley Lewis for Ala, to evangelize some of my mind on the wing, I like PC, I like Flow Lava, yeah, Maltero Sivang, all about like, okay, about the Evang or the Tayam State Highway, Lewis for that's all Malanga my North Shore. Northern Motorway City Bound for Spoloka and Pasimaya Forest Hill, Silverdale, Wairoa Valley, Takapuna, North Coast, Poloka Navaenga, Lesi Pito, Itua, North Shore, Green Heights, the State Highway is 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
5: Kia ora Aotearoa. 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

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It was fully my stamma, Filfilia, Leo Malanga. Yeah, I reserve Loringham, Fatalatulato, New Zealand, at Omana Missesi. 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So, I want to far for my lawyer, Yalo Samo, Filfilia, under 20 in New Zealand. Yeah, but you're allowed to talonga, so allowed to talonga more. 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

Samona to Pele, by yellow, our water, Lima, Tao, Fatu Farm, more than they for eat tie out, the time, Malu, the tie out, and up, more than they for Yaso, Luaf, after Taylor, love a low tunnel of tap or Inga, but we love it in Yaso. Stay warm, stay safe, and God bless. Tavasa.

0: In this update, explosions have been heard in the Iranian city of Sirik as the US carries out strikes in response to an army chopper being shot down. The US command center claims the strikes are an act of self-defense after the downing of an army Apache helicopter. There's reports Iran has launched missiles and drones towards US targets following the new strikes. CNN senior White House correspondent Kristen Holmes says Donald Trump hasn't wanted to escalate the situation until now, and it's unclear how extensive these strikes are.
1: You can tell by what CENTCOM is saying here. They are trying to downplay this as a direct response without any kind of extra attacks or any kind of extra military.
0: Labor's released its first policy in months, pledging to slash public transport costs. It's campaigning on capping weekly bus and train fares at $20 in Auckland, Wellington and Christchurch, and $10 everywhere else. Senior political reporter Azaria Howell has more.
2: All trips beyond the limit would be free. Labor estimates the policy would cost $65 million a year. Party leader Chris Hipkins is promising if the party wins the election, it'll bring it into force from July next year. He says it means cheaper commutes and more money left at the end of the week.
0: Support for one aspect of the government's plan to strengthen our energy system. It's doubling down on plans to build an LNG import facility and scrapping a previously announced levy on power bills. The government also plans to increase the fines that power companies would have to pay for failing to secure enough generation during dry years. Smart Energy Alliance spokesperson Andrew Eagle says it's clear our big energy companies need incentives.
3: This is saying, well, actually, you know, if you get that wrong, there's a $10 million hit, and I think that's logical and it's going to change the dynamic.
0: Meanwhile, Major Electricity Users Group Chair John Harbord says the facility will supply LNG into the market only when it's needed.
4: We'll only be using that when we don't have enough electricity from other sources. So it's not going to be driving up the price on an everyday basis.
0: 30 English, Māori and bilingual stories by Kiwi writers have made it onto the shortlist for this year's Children's Book Awards, including by Gavin Bishop, Gracie Kim and celebrity chef Al Brown. That's news. In sport, 2027 Blues coach Jason Holland is sounding a warning to his current Hurricanes charges ahead of the Super Rugby semi-final this weekend. Holland is demanding no complacency from the Hurricanes.
5: There's some outstanding players, and when they get go forward and when they, you know, they've got power athletes, just when things click for them, they're dominant. It's going to be a challenge for us to stop their go forward.
0: Aussie firebrand Nick Kyrgios has returned to the professional tennis court with a victory. Kyrgios's comeback win came at the ATP tournament in Stuttgart with a 6-3, 6-4 win over world number 36, Corentin Moutet. Kyrgios has barely played since 2022, owing to a litany of injuries, including knee and wrist issues. That's sport. I'm Malcolm Jordan.
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